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He's a master. I love him. And I'll tell you after this.

another plane. And if you should venture on a question of us, strange. Flying like a star that leaves a trail and vanishes behind you.

0: 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Boa noite.
1: Ladies and gentlemen, keep making some noise for a wonderful man that I know you love and I love too. Mr. Alan Parsons.

Let's just see the hands in the air, see what you can do. Right. I want you to give a warm Utrecht welcome for, on drums, Mr. Mark Price. On keyboards, Mr. Tim Moore. On the bass guitar, Mr. Dennis Smith. On percussion, Mr. Gary Wallace. On guitar and keyboards, Mr. Keith Bay.

0: God bless you. Good night. Thank you very much. You've been brilliant.
1: Ladies and gentlemen, a lady who is truly...

still pretty. 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I took it.

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It wasn't easy getting used to this. I used to scream, it's not true, but only when the door is locked, nobody enters. 'Cause mine has been open till your demise. But none has come. Well, who am I? What have I done wrong?

One month ago today, I was happy as a lark. But now I go for walks, to the movies, maybe to the park. I have a seat on the same old bench to watch the children play. You know, tomorrow is their future. But for me, just another day. They all gather around me. They seem to know my name. We laugh, tell a few jokes, but it still doesn't ease my pain. I know I can't hide from a memory, though day after day I've tried. I keep saying, she'll be back, but today, again.

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1: So I apologise to anyone who has used this at their wedding, because it was definitely the wrong song. It's called Don't Leave Home. It's about addiction.

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Until it's too late.

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You might have heard it. You've been inviting us for long enough. So enjoy.

needle sticks to writing songs in a wee wee house on Charlotte Street. I take a walking stick from my hotel. The ghost of Dirty Dick is still in search of Little Nell. That's what it is.